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So many nights I woke up out of a dream of blue seas, white sand, paradise birds.

fell in eternal love right from the beginning. Stars falling down from the sleepy lagoon, palms swaying under the moon, and we swimming out into the calm crystal sea. In that fateful night, I thought to myself, I'll do everything I can, save up every dime, and one day I'll return.

industry, you're gonna take on the world someday. You got blood on your face, a big disgrace, waving your banner all over the place. We

drinking, lusting, and his hunger for power became known to more and more people, the demands to do something about this outrageous man began.

drinking, lusting, and his hunger for power became known to more and more people, the demands to do something about this outrageous man began.

industry, you gonna take on the world someday. You got blood on your face, a big disgrace, waving your banner all over the place.